Grand Hot Springs. Dead by the dead women going crazy. Every day they lie by. Will you kill a man, dear? Yes, I will.

0: we are.
1: Yeah, Dada. Baby, you know I'm a cool one. Mama, would you kill a man?
0: Yes, I would. You know I'll kill

freedom? Is it worth believing, or is it all just for show? How will we know?